Love it, love it, love it, love it, love it, love it, love it, love it, love it, love it, love it, love it, love it, love it, love it, love it, love it, love it, love it, love it, love it, love it, love it, love it, love it, love it, love it, love it, love it, love it, love it, love it, love it, love it, love it, love it, love it, love it, love it, love it, love it, love it, love it, love it, love it, love it, love it, love it, love it, love it, love it, love it, love it, love it, love it, love it, love it, love it, love it, love it, love it, love it, love it, love it, love it, love it, love it, love it, love it, love it, love it, love it, love it, love it, love it, love it, love it, love it, love it, love it, love it, love it, love it, love it, love it, love it, love it, love it, love it, love it, love it, love it, love it, love it, love it, love it, love it, love it, love it, love it, love it, love it, love it, love it, love it, love it, love it, love it, love it, love it, love it, love it, love it, love it, love it, love it, love it, love it, love it, love it, love it, love it, love it, love it, love it, love it

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Hey, yeah. Zouk, Compass, Reggae, Techno, Rap, Soca. 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
1: I love you. 5, 3, 9. Sometimes you say, but I do something that makes me realize all over again. 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

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Oh. 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
1: 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Oh, mes amis, oh, mes amis, oh, mes amis, oh. I was born in H-A-R-T-I. 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